you still there? Well, you know, like I said before, we got a new album coming out called New Tattoo, July 11th. And we're going to do a song right now from that record. It's, you might have heard this motherfucker on the radio. It's our new single, little song called Hell on High Heels.

my manager be tripping and stuff, talking about we gotta use water, but I always use some milk and cream for you, cause I think you're kinda sweet. Anyway, you always got on some fly blue suit, and your cufflinks is shining all bright. So what you do?

0: 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Day or night, moments or memories, your sound is always here.
1: 24/7, a day.
0: Turn it up, stay connected.